saying. There's something else. The afterworld. 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You can always see the sun.

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1: Yeah, it's definitely
0: like
1: he's cruising for
0: cruising. Yeah, I don't know, I was really drunk at the time.
2: You just told me it was in Pumpkins at number 2. Yeah, that's why he doesn't come up on 311. After yelling and screaming and telling him why he wasn't coming up on 311.
3: Bienvenido a Terapia. Locura FM.